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3: 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Caller was a resident is attempting to attack other people inside of the 1020. He's running around and acting strange. Request PD to Baker act him. He's diagnosed with bipolar and schizophrenia. Only have Apple 4410.
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is 300 off West 51st Court for the Tag 5-8 Golf Alpha, Uniform Alpha of Black Escherie.

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1: Overdose 5321 Northwest 164 in 35 zone. Caller believes that her son took something, possibly drugs. He's 19 years old. He's conscious breathing. Rescue 1039 of us.

0: the 70 Animal Bite at 201 Northwest 28 Avenue, 1500 hours. He was bit by a dog in front of this 1020. He already went to the hospital for his injuries. He just wants to make a report.
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3: I'm 54-1029 out of the lot 2022 Lexus to an Amir Bukirman out of a 1020 in Parkland, the decal is current.
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1: That's all right. Turn off all you've been looking for. 11.

0: Speaker, Taggy, Green, Florida, Kilo, Whiskey, Foxtrot, Uniform, 5-5, it's going to be on Black Twitter, ERS. I believe it's one time.
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0: 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Right.
1: Silver 15 Delta Tour receiving a 38 verbal in four zone. Caller versus father advised they had a verbal dispute and the father locked him out of the house. 5020 signal zero. And we're receiving a 911 drop in six zone. It just shows a 911 open line, small child trying to speak, and then the line disconnected from a disconnected 88. Units are 10-6, can you advise?
0: Hold on.
1: 10-4 to hold at 2012.
2: 29 out for 12 units, network.
0: That's your, hold on.
2: 10-4, 2013.
1: Time delay in vehicle description?
3: On a black sedan.
1: Okay. 15 off of 12-4, timer's going off.
0: 10-4.
1: 10-4 at 2013.
0: Four.
1: I'm in on 701 Southwest 71 Avenue. 10-497
2: to 2013. Our X-ray 36, can you advise if it was a Florida tag or Illinois tag?
3: It won't say on there.
2: Copy.
3: It just is not plate number, but it looks like a black Corvette.
2: Copy, black Corvette. Just need to be advised it's going to be an Indian or Illinois tag. An Illinois tag if it's the 9. Florida, registered to a white Jeep utility to a big iron environmental out of Hollywood, or I'm sorry, Fort Walton Beach. That's
0: fine. 748 also, 51. Oh, 36 out of 751.
1: 10-4, copy, 10-51.

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1: Singapore, that's 5300 North Ocean.
0: That's for North Ocean Boulevard.
1: Thanks.
0: Thank you.
1: Six one six. I'll show you a route. Delta 5348 on this call.
0: Singapore.
1: 560.

0: Irene Jean Vogel, and the daughter's Marcia Warner, date of birth 12/21/10. 56 will call for report. No further case 2712/2016. Great, we just won.
1: Copy 43. 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

since Unisworth is even with injuries, and lagging Northwest 3-1 out, Atlantic 3-1 out, 5-minute time delay, caller has her knee, chest hurts, they were hit hard, airbags were deployed, it's going to be a Jeep Cherokee versus a Toyota Camry fire season around, Unisworth 65.

0: black male, no shirt, red slides, gray pants, walking up and down the street with something in his hand. I advise all parties just ran away in all directions.
1: Delta 17, how RTCC arrives in cameras in the area.
0: 4 Amber, you just received a shot spotter for 2 times.
2: Okay, 4, just checking, you still 10-6 on your landline call?
1: No problem, ma'am.
2: And 5 Alpha 5.
0: Okay, 496.
3: Northwest 32 Avenue. 3201, 18 places said one on the ground.
0: 10-4, that's where the 15-20 kids were being on one pit with one subject on the ground. Receiving additional updates, Vazro has lots of gunshots, so I see she saw one black male, white bandana around his blue pants.

0: 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Sierra Golf Alpha, Sacramento D.
1: For you.
0: Of course.
1: With this 1020, there was a previous 14 case in Canterbury Palms.

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1: White Nixon Center.
2: Excuse me,

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3: 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Lava 5.

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1: Upper Florida 76 Hotel, 2024.
2: Southbound on 33F.
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0: don't know any of who have dudes who have a 19th log dropping off.
1: And all black right now, black clothing as per image, and then the one that we have right now is possibly a description where they are white, ski mask over his head, but we're not too sure, we're trying to figure that out right now, so. No one can point us in the direction where the fight happened, it is west of Driftwood.
2: 48 and RTP wasn't able to pull up the video footage.
3: Yeah, we're trying to work on that right now, send my one.
2: 48, you can meet myself in that. Delta 6-1, 9-0-20.
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1: 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Northwest 12th Street and 12th Zone is an open line with a female talking from a disconnected VA. 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
2: 2026.
3: Southbound Florida, Foxtrot, let's see. Tango 67 are agree, Tesla SUV.
1: I'm sorry, 10 out of 10, 20?
3: 700 southbound.
1: 10 feet there, 700 southbound. Unit to respond,
4: 94.
1: 84, take in route.
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0: 那是啥机构？我是什么？
1: Me 196 Northeast 40 Street, Unit 196. Currently, of this morning, the caller is advising her neighbor sent her a text message telling her to stay away from her family and possibly put some type of cooking flour on her vehicle. She wants to make a report before anything escalates. She has two juveniles and she doesn't want to feel unsafe at the residence. Caller is advising neighbors accusing her of sleeping with her boyfriend. It's 2486.The caller's child was chasing by another child with a signal 0 gun. The child clarified that additional case can be 2944.
2: Copy, 2100.
0: Please.
1: 10-4, 10-7, good night.

0: 4, I'll 10-4. Timer's going off.
1: 10-4.
0: 10-4 at 20:30.
2: The DJJ is calling in for a youth that's on probation violating curfew, advising it's going to be a 15-year-old male named Victor Mott Jr. Should be at this 1020. He shows his monitor is stationary there.
1: Sure.
2: That's 10-4. He's been there for the past 5 minutes.
1: 26.
2: Hold on.
3: Today, how are we referring to?
2: JOIC 3, 2, 20, 31.

0: three text when it's phase two. There's an iPhone crash notification. No answer on call. That case number is going to be 2945.
1: Could you find any additional callbacks or other notes?
2: Okay, well, I've attempted to leave the landline, and his father doesn't have his phone number.
1: 10-4.
0: That's 1-6 court. Girlfriend's had overdose. The fire rescue advisor underneath requested PD and then requested DLE cancel.
3: Stacey, you go on 49 for me.
1: 48.
4: And 476 Hotel.
2: Hey, 41 to the units that are in Driftwood. Do you still got that one unit out detained with the white shifty on? One other shirt?
0: Ten Alpha 13, 10 Alpha 9, this needs to clear and respond. Get in a 21 residential in progress. That's going to be a 21 resident in progress. 307 Northwest 49, please. That's 307 Northwest 49, please. How about there's someone in his home who is not supposed to be there? Call us outside in the driveway. Case number is going to be 2948, 10 Alpha 13, 565.
2: 13 for 12.
0: 10 for 10 Alpha 9. 10-4, 10-Delta, 11-East, 10-48.
5: Delta 11, have someone set up a box. Please notify Aviation and K-9.
0: 10-4, okay, couple, and someone call out a box.
2: White stripes on the side, that's going to be the dude they have. They're 2-5 now looking just for. Yeah, 20, make me out of here, please.
3: 11 out of 20.
2: Yeah, 40. 10-4,
1: 20-34.
2: So that means
3: it. Sure. Shave 51 at Walmart. Call her advisor, she's still gonna be 97. She should be in a red Chevy Malibu. The male is gonna be a 36-year-old black man named Jenny. Believes he's bipolar and schizo.
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2: 2035.
0: Good point. Any unit doesn't know when 1033 is responding to this 21 residential in progress.
2: K-9-5-5-4-10-4-3-0-7
0: Northwest 49 Place, reference to a 21 residential in progress.
6: Pop 1,
0: 10-4, we've got a 21 residential in progress for 307 Northwest 49, place in Deerfield. Father's advising that the windows look like it's been tampered with and that someone's in the house. Still trying to get more ahead of time. The caller's outside with the 1020. I have units responding and setting up a box.
2: 148. Alpha 3, 7-10-8, and the 21 grab. We need any other points covered?
0: All points are covered, sir. And unit 2 respond.
2: Perfect.
0: 10 after 2, 10 4. Unit 2 respond directly to the house.
2: Hello.
0: Report to the hospital. I'll show you responding to the client.
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0: Yeah, boy.
1: Copy.
2: Good night, ma'am. Could you do me a favor and look what unit took the 38 case number ending in 1819 and tell me who was primary?
1: Taking advantage of her usage at the time of us.
2: Yeah, no problem.
1: Taking honorable calls.

0: Hey there, Fafana.
1: Super.
0: Yeah, this is fine. Check your NBC representative from his flags.
2: 11 is aviation on November.
0: Aviation is on. Papa, are you 1051?
3: Yeah, we're searching air crews. We're 1051.
2: Thank you, sir. Male, dark hair, beard, chubby with black shirt, black pants, no zero, and the call of 145 with the outcome, case 2487.
4: Four up.

0: Alpha back in the city at 2838. Amper, do you copy on the call?
1: No.
0: Okay, I'm pressing 669 West OPB in reference to a male at the end of the stairwell who was knocking on the complainant's door using a lease. Case 2487, show you 51.
1: En route.
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0: It dropped to the apartment at 958 contact.
2: Responder, I don't have any signal 20 history for this 1088.
0: 397. And 0-4-3-0-K-9. Do you want to stand by for you, or do you want to do you have to run and have me a contact at the apartment?
3: Yeah, I'll call for you guys. Go ahead and try to contact 13. 0-4.

0: 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Caller's advising they're having a verbal dispute with their mother and they're requesting PD's assistance. Caller's 22 years of age, case 1901.
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2: Ten for me.
3: Copy. I'll be still.
0: Okay.

0: Two houses clear. Hey, Derek. Hey, Derek.
1: It's gonna be 10-8 here tonight.
0: So I'll bring it on.
1: We're holding the point, you can break down the box anymore. We're holding the point, you can break down the box. Talking on you, 1048, you tonight.
2: We got 48. We'll be standing back on the call.
1: Yeah, thank you, sir. Send out the way, you 1048.
0: Sure, thank you.
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3: 24-4. Japan, the RMRPD was there earlier. Case 9195. Copy, a 38 verbal. Well, 11 off 17.
1: Can you check the local hospitals for gunshot wound victims?

0: 2728, send you an 01 all of us. Hold on.
1: 12-11.
2: I believe that was 12-11 that advised you. It was 9-7-22.
1: Okay, boy, thank you. I was looking at both names.
3: 29-35-94.
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0: Okay, can I can ask for 8 and 8 as well?
1: 7-4, 10-8.
0: Where, and are you close back on that 13 feet?
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2: 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It's just advising intent on via phase 2, 911 hang up with the disconnect 88, case 1780, 2048.

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0: Recon, Archie Snow, Rapid in the lead. The car rights property manager is 97, Texas 107, correct?
1: Searching out for 90 Poplar at 68, and sending also on out the primary.
0: 10 for 1051 is primary, 13 out the 3 responding, 94.
1: 6-1.
0: 10
2: for 2.
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5: Hi. Desk is about to open my email speaking to a female about PE coming out. 1020 via rapid. No further, case 2725, 2051.
1: 7, you can just like slam line over the other that just left.
5: 10-4, 10-6 landline.
1: Ten four, 2051. 10-4, 10-4. Camera's going off. Can you just deny the notes of that call?
0: 10-4, the caller requests police assistance to remove the neighbor's son out of the grandmother's complex, where if it's still believed he might be taking advantage of her.
1: But he's gone now. And that's not a problem.
0: 48.
5: Time is going off on you. 4-2052. They also told you can 66 on 9 line.

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0: be at 1350 East Tampa Road, again, 1350 East Tampa, it's apartment 210. We got a caller advising that there's a neighbor outside banging on his own door for the past 15 minutes. Seems like he's trying to get in. Caller needs the banging to stop because she's next to her and can hear it. He's in apartment 209. Or, I'm sorry, I apologize. It's going to be apartment 210. Gray, black pants, black male, 6 foot, brush cut, wearing glasses. He's banging on the 210 apartment door. This is 9208.
1: 4851.
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2: 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You can show me around. You can do 7-3-1 as well.
0: 10-4.
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1: Victor 5, can you copy 10-15?
0: Victor 5, go ahead.
1: 69 Terrace and Northwest 4th Court. It's a Florida Foxtrot Delta Hotel, Foxtrot.
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0: I need a description.
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0: This has to be 10-3-400 with plus 27F. 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
1: Taking off his jacket, still walking to Southbound on 77th Avenue, on a white t-shirt, he's on the Costa Street.

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7 Northwest 15th Street, Department 1, Thomas and Glenn. Man versus boyfriend. They say the scuffle because he was throwing her belongings out. The male's GOA in a silver vehicle. All residents, they were choked.

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0: copy. Possible suspect, 2nd Street, north of 20th Ave between the houses. I need you to respond to 18.
1: Well, 97 area. Marvin, I'm too far. He's detained.
0: Copy, subject detained.
1: Probably 18. It was in the houses at 28th Ave. He threw a black bag that he was wondering if we could have a unit. Go around the area with it.
0: You guys, between the houses on 28th Ave?
2: 11 and 15. 2801 Northwest 2nd Street.
0: Thank you very much. Are you 97 there?
1: Yes, we're here. He's in custody. Everything's 10-4. You can slow units down.
0: That's not my question, sir, in regards to the black bag.
1: Oh, good morning.
0: Thank you very much. So the subject is detained at 2801 Northwest 2nd Street, copy 11 India 15.
1: Unfortunate, corruption, Bravo 4297.
0: 10-4.
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0: Copy. 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This call at...
1: Sorry.
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1: 10-4, thank you.
0: 11-46. Okay, India 2-4, what is your status? I'm still sure you're at Publix. Loving India 2-4.
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1: Yeah, how long? 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
0: Okay, Bravo 7 went ahead and coded out his signal 4. Bravo 6 is entering all her people now. 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
3: Thanks so much.
0: Ten-four.
1: Ten-four.
0: Clear.

0: 11:40. Had moved towards the owner and was walking around the plaza. Nothing that had rest on the LPV of black male 30s, gray shirt, naked from the waist down. There is one nearby safety flag, 2551.
1: Both units 51.
0: Both units 11:40.

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1: Hello, buddy.

0: It's going to be a gray Tahoe and a black BMW in the parking lot. K5462. Tahoe 512-88, 41 East Prospect, 41 East Prospect, 256 with the caller. Horizon, the subject was blocking traffic. The complainant told him to move, so the subject got out of his vehicle. I looked at the caller, black male, yellow shirt, it's still 1077. They're by the American Coffee Shop. The case 2553.
1: That was 798, bro.
0: Just 1498, bro.
2: Yeah,
0: 1143. 1144 in Andrews.
2: 1044.
0: Okay, cover 4254 and 3400, possibly the same as 41 East Prospect.
2: 497.
0: Okay, 4497.

0: Oh, go ahead.
1: It's going to be for a 1-year-old vomiting at the address 590 Northwest 42 Court. Be advised of the office of safety at 323 Northwest 43rd Street. It's going to be for Heath Joseph, a black male, on 3226 in the city of Pompano Beach. Subject provided a firearm, racked it and slid it and pointed at his fiance sister and threatened her. Subject was arrested and firearm was recovered. Subject and his fiance resides at the 323 Northwest 43rd Street. Your case number is 302.
0: 10th
1: Wilshire, Yenora, 1145.

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1: Denver, Signal 73, Northeast 49th Street and 25th Avenue, Northeast 49th Street, Northeast 25th Avenue, called in by an anonymous passerby, indicating there's going to be a huge traffic issue soon, reference to a large roof being installed in the area, and wants police to check it out. Case 5210.
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0: is Matthew, it's just requesting 45 to do a report.
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0: Hello.
1: Tango 3, 5100 Southwest. Are you traveling on Howie Road to leave the other tangos?
2: 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I sent a quick unit just for my PWC and I'll be back from the 16.
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1: Roger that, 42 at his holder. 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
2: 10-4. She initially wants the landline. Is it 10-4 that just happened landline?
1: Yes, ma'am.
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3: 15-Bravo 74. You can call me out, Papa. I'm just going to make
2: it. 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You want 4-5-6 to do it?
1: 10-4, I think you understand him better.
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0: Number 2, 398 Alpha.
1: 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That's seven floor reception, copy.
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3: Alright, north or west wing?
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3: 26 for you.

0: That's helpful.
1: Right.
0: Come on. Okay.

0: driver will be on foot, no checks.
1: I'll answer to that. It was a little bit 10-1. It is 10-7. I need you to just 10-9 your last transmission.
2: Show me on
1: 10-4.
0: Bravo 14, if I have case number.
1: Bravo 14, your case number is 3014. 3014.
0: Okay.
1: I don't think there's anything to say yet, but I'll try to finish one tonight.

0: 49 out of 4.
1: Yeah.
0: Just coming back from that same 1020, the Joseph Residence, 6984 Northwest 6th Court, 6918 Northwest 6th Court, coming from the front window sensor and the bulk one garage door, cases 24681.
1: The normal 12 replies, the child was not transported, the child is in for. Reference to the 1-year-old vomit.
2: Oh, yeah.

0: Anonymous caller surmising black male and black female with an 8-month-old child is asking money at the bus stop per passerby and has called before about this, and they are still there, concerned about the child in the heat. Case number 2803.
1: One way, 509.
0: 509, you can cancel.

0: 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Go ahead.
1: Be nice, right? Show me 10-6 in City Hall. City Hall. Hold on, priority calls.
0: All units, all District 17 units respond. 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

0: Copy. Having that over the ground hold now, 1548.
1: 48, 51. 04. There's a mean hold, 3330.
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0: Happy Princess.

0: Yes, I believe the jurisdiction for the 1020-3601 West Commercial Boulevard in Fort Lauderdale, 33309. I believe that's North Lauderdale, correct?
1: Stand by.
0: What's that for?
1: Over to you.
0: An ag assault, delayed ag assault that occurred on Friday, at that 10:20. They're currently in the lobby right now. It's going to be domestic related.

0: 24, go ahead.
1: Sorry, that's me for 1391 Northwest 54th Terrace. It's caller versus autistic daughter. So we slammed the door and northbound the black female, red shirt, black pants, causing intellectual disability and autism, possibly also bipolar.

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1: Flat 4. Any other clear call, you need to report about 37 on 38.

0: And in the effort. This is going to be in reference to the person turning themselves in at 10:19, correct?
1: Yeah, there's no PC for them here. There's nothing about turning themselves in, but in the course of my interview with him, he disclosed the incident that occurred with the same individual pickup earlier today that occurred in North Lauderdale on Friday.
2: I'm tonight from that call. 68 Papa.

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2: Cool, copy 1050.
3: Unit 300 Northwest 51st Street. Florida Yankee 91, X-ray Golf Zulu to white on the one time on the bus.
1: 10478
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1: at 51st Street.
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1: telling you. 10478.

68 at 1259 Southwest 48 Terrace. It's going to be secondhand information. The father is legally banned from driving pending investigation from the DMV, and subject is attempting to drive his blue Volkswagen right now, requesting PD's assistance. Complainant's mother is currently double parking the vehicle, but the subject is still trying to drive. Be advised of an officer of safety in the area. 4630 Southwest 12th Court. Before Sal Vargas, white male. Subject threatened to blow up and shoot Karnick and Tamarack.

0: in a bun, black long sleeve shirt, gray sweatpants. Aurelis Alfonso, history of Baker Act and mental health issues. His mother might get feisty, but she is not a physical threat. There is one nearby, 85-2557.
1: Tell 451,
0: Kilton, do you want me to get the copy in it, or try to stand by on that? But I'll try. San Bravo 13, can you copy 294?
2: Yeah, send me a copy to John.
0: Bring you 1051.
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0: situation with North Lauderdale, the call. I had pulled you at 68 earlier, handling someone trying to turn himself in. Is this related?
1: 10-4, ma'am. Yeah, it's related.
0: 10-4. 12-13.
2: Destroying things. The subject came to the caller's door and spit in the caller's face 20 minutes ago. Black female wearing beige pants, colorful shirt, late 60s, wandering around in the street, but resides in apartment number 2. There's one nearby safety flag, case is 8511.

0: Yeah, the subject doesn't live here anymore. You can go inside the Sunset Hotel and show me around to the 8.
1: Sorry, 10-9.
2: The subject does not reside anymore. Tower 351 left. 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
0: Still signaling.
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0: Hold on. 12, 2.

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1: Alarm Route 6, everything to fire. So far, I'm required once an hour.
0: And to BSO main, this is a black female 1015, copy on.
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1: Grand Abra. That's where the allegations allegedly took place.
2: And for the advice,
1: before we made it online, we're going to be issuing a ruling in about 5 minutes. Any problem?
2: No problem.
1: Pick up the NCK.
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1: 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Thank you, sir.
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0: 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Terrace. It's about a 30-minute time delay. Complainant advised that she is in a contract dispute with family over a vehicle that she purchased with a neighbor who is now deceased. Advised the family of the neighbor is now harassing her about the vehicle. Complainant is a Hispanic female, last seen wearing a blue shirt, gray pants. Vehicle is going to be a Webb Kia K5.

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3: 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Threat attack, Bravo, Mike, 8-5, Mike uniform, so contact to a gray Honda Accord, at about one time. 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
1: 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Yes.
2: Yes, ma'am. Can I get a routine to 1019? So the subject that we do have in the lobby, there is PC for him out of Tamarack. So I need somebody to simply switch me at the front lobby, please. 10-4.
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4: Not for that.
0: New Jersey tag. Bravo 29 Sierra Lima Hotel. Or it could be 829 Sierra Lima Hotel. I can see from here. It's a cover tag. You should go back to a black coach and a white BMW.
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2: 在哪里打分？
3: Unit 10-6 on the east side of the bank.
0: Unbelievable.
2: Door window sensor activation. There's officers in the area at 1720 North Mexican Terrace for a Medina Murillo. Our case is 94715.

0: attention. I'm going to step out of copy of Bolo out of Oakland Park. It's going to be a Bolo for an aid of danger at 161 Northeast 38th Street, 161 Northeast 38th Street, Unit 3A, countywide Bolo for a black creature, Hispanic female, hourly, offer on note, date of birth of 12/17/1957, 5'3", brown blondish hair, lacking wearing a black on free shirt, a sweatpants diagnosed with five. Diagnosed bipolar and PTSD. She did have a cell on her unknown DMT and the bubble 12/30/7.
1: Call from 161 Northeast 38th Street in Oakland Park. No further base clearance, 12/38. Picture of Baker Act. No further, base clear, 12/38R.
2: I'm a weather reporter.
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2: 48.
1: 10-4, 12/30. One RP 38 Street, will be a counterized Bolo for a Hispanic female. First name is going to be Alpha Romeo Echo Lima Yankee Sierra. Last name is going to be Alfonso. Date of birth 12/17/1967, 5'3", brown, blondish, short hair, wearing a black long sleeve shirt with gray sweatpants. Diagnosed with bipolar and PTSD. Has a cell phone on her. I don't have a direction of travel at this time. Under Bolo at 12/39R.

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1: 2700 Northwest 44th Street, 2700 Northwest 44th Street, unit 603. Called to look up to find all four tires on the vehicle flat. Possibly occurred yesterday. It's 2005 White Toyota Corolla. Case 2559.
0: Anyone?

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1: 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Colossal
2: Probably Raptor 1. This is routine response, 54 smoke, 54 cold.

0: Tag Group Lima 07 Foxtrot Whiskey Red Honda. I'm sorry, I'm sorry. One of my ears is
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1: A 74 recalls 2406 Northwest 7th Street. Caller requesting a contact front officer to return and give him a physical report. That's attempted to get in the key. He advised he already has that and he wants a 56 with the responding officer.

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1: Super General.
2: Alright, time for a copy. And there's a Fox Street unit that was raging, 12 Fox Street, 11, go ahead.
1: So what I was saying, you copy?
2: I can copy, go ahead.
1: Yeah, I'll be 10-8 from 12, from start 12, he says he's 10-4. And I'll be out at 2800 West Oakland Park Boulevard, 7754 Type 6.
2: Just make sure you check your...
0: 51 to 13.
2: 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And 12 Fox 311, just make sure you check MDC for 2 other safety alerts, please.
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0: You call me a signal 18 case. It's going to be 3020 Northwest 13th Street. I'm wearing a one black metal paint. Yankee 13 is going to be permanent.

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3: 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Breeze given a 15 to 20 minute time delay. 23-year-old female.

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1: 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I'll handle that. You can cancel it. Hello.
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1: Seventy six Hotel on the 20, that the Regret unit is responding. 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

0: License plate, the desk of Rising of Scotty Hill by the road, case 1830.
1: Seven, four.
0: Seven, four.

0: Call me back in the air while I check on her son, Tamari Brown, 3 year old male. She's concerned due to a female friend of the phone who's calling her saying that she has her son and attempted to have the female drop the child off in Long Hill, but she refused. Paces 24686.
1: Any order? I think 2140 is the restraining order room.
2: Zero. On FOIA restraining order, 56 foot and lead.
1: Okay, so it's to serve a restraining order? Is that what it's worth? I need a couple of deputies for this.
2: How far?
3: Oh, there's a nice order.

Quebec 3, copy A69. A71 West McNabb is coming in from a tip time about a dog that's being left on the balcony for hours. A 2819.

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0: 10-4. 13 olsak.

0: Okay.
1: Ready, Papa? Can you reopen case 7771 and I'll be 97 on it?
2: That was 7771?
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2: It's going to be approximately 1371 South Ocean, Classic Residence, open line. 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
0: Yeah, 10-4. 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
1: 10-4. The deal's advised that the ping should be going straight to your email.
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2: Well, no, you can start that thing. 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
1: Just one. Blount Road, Pilot Outreach. Caller has a female subject refusing to leave the property. Black female with shirt, green shirt. Cases 9486.
2: Want to cancel both of those units and hold the form out of the shirt.
1: Units 10811 off 26. Done. Russian Tech 51 at the outreach 10-4 hold for Apollo 20. The black female refusing to leave the property.
3: She didn't feel any sense.
1: 10-4.
3: No units or something.
2: District 10.
0: Definitely.
2: Yes, ma'am.
1: 13-17.
0: District 12, Bravo 5, 12, Bravo 2, Clapton 68.

Question was for Tech, 74-year-old female, Cassandra Stoker. It's been evicted from the 1020. Feeling really down at the age of 32. She lives there alone. Question 45 to Malcolm, page 2566.

0: 上方。
1: 小朋友。
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2: 那个。
1: 259 Office 37th Street, Unit 259, offered 774-year-old female Cassandra Stoker. She's been evicted from this 1020, feeling down, has a history of 32. She lives there alone, requesting 45 with an outcome, case 2566. Tango 51, all 10-4. 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

0: 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Yeah, 413, move it.
1: Report at E-Clean. So vehicle double parked in front of the 1020 basis 2565.

0: Do you want to ask the call for you? He got out how he's leaving it, kind of his donation this morning, and I got him 16.
1: I want to know the 2-8 of us. Guys, if you want a zoo unit to handle the signal 4, since it's the lead at Perla and Bravo 1, they can handle the 16.
0: Bravo 148. Bravo 48, so I have a zoo unit report to 3201 Northeast System, Department 2, and I'll be 51 through the position list.
1: It's 9-4-9-2.
0: Hi. Bravo 4. Captain, you're good at 10. Thank you. Bravo 7, Bravo 4.
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0: 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Hey. Bravo 2, for all advice.
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1: 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So the signal 14, she can hear more Bravo. 10-4, she's both calls 98 Bravo. 7 Bravo 108
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0: 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Hello, 105,
4: please. My sensor. Any idea if I can make it out with the Yankee Mets? 221 South Dade City in Pompano. Over there. Time for it. Sold off 20.

0: 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They're at 221 South Dixie. I'm dropping off.
1: Have they sent a unit? Did you send them?
0: So far. Any unit available to clear and copy?

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CPS is in a white book. This case is 4311.

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0: K-9552. Male caller yelling that someone's going to jail. 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
1: Welcome to case number 9496. I'm in contact with the caller. She doesn't want to speak on the phone. She will call in directly to Felicia at her house.
0: No, it's going to be Felicia there.
1: And for
0: things for you.

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2: phase 2, disconnected 88-1115. 66. Prior to the show, both units on the 66 at 8140, Southwest 5th Court at 54 on time checks. Also be aware you have an officer safety at 8260, Southwest 5th Street for a Colin Hymens Jr. white male. He was arrested for aggravated assault with a deadly weapon, has a history of making threats involving firearms. Very different. Bravo 41897 on the audible alarm.
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1: 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We have with a CAV in the roadway, the transit bus, the 1500 block of West Oklahoma Boulevard.

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0: Be another unit for Courthouse Drive for the same security escort. Alright, I'm going to reopen that case. It's going to be 736. I'm going to go back to y'all that for.
1: No problem.
0: Where's that?

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0: I'll be 51, and you can keep 9 on the left side. 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
1: Yeah, 5500 block of West OPB, Florida tags, Romeo Hotel, Mike, November 34, a beige Chevy Tahoe, the type 1 occupant.
0: 10-4, this 10-9 cross on Oakland.
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0: Level 17, 11, level 10. Copy, 38 delayed with a weapon.
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3: Alright, we'll see you, Stephen, there. Thanks. Alright, yeah. Bill Tornin just, we'll need to. So, just next few minutes.
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0: Ever.
1: Can you pull me a 53 case for 9101 Lime Bay Boulevard, apartment 110?
0: Lady to the car on now.
1: 54.
2: 48.
0: 1401.
1: Hello.
0: 53 delayed, 2701 East Golf Boulevard. 2 month time delay. He was scammed by a known subject over a business deal. Unit 6.
1: Number hold.
0: 4-1.
3: Just too far. Thank you.
0: 1-1.
4: Revised 10-20. 97, yes, I'm here.
0: Revised ending.
5: Can you copy a 73 parking violation?
0: Perfect.
5: 5950 West Oakland Park Boulevard. I'm going to be out with a gray, silver Nissan Sentra.
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2: Seven.
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2: So.
0: Any 97?
2: So for.
0: That's fine.
2: No, 20.
0: 20 to 20 was 7 units, and then to the kilo units 105, and then the 97 unit came to Syracuse.
2: So for Bravo 3 is en route to COC.
0: Alright, 7-4, thank you.
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2: turn 9? 1015, Western Avenue, just north of North Lauderdale. 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

0: Receiving a 13 incident and approximate pension of 1475 South River 7. It's going to be two open lines from the same 88 disconnected. No, it's on call back.
1: Hello. Could you call me a 88 case? I'm going to be out at 3721 Inverron Boulevard.

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They're alerting that a 10-year-old male passed out, currently awake and breathing, 9507.

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1: 13 Bravo 3, send that to me, 98 Papa, on the 68.
0: 251, 13 Mile, please show it to me.
2: Any copies to see?
0: Go ahead.
2: 245 Commercial Boulevard, 54 inches.

0: No, that 94 is a Delta unit.
1: Seeing that a subject is threatening the complainant and they want them removed, the weapons involved. So arguing in the background and they disconnect.
2: I hope 13, and then when the units serve, that other 22 in the area can handle that.
0: I'm not turning lane, 5509.
2: 40.
0: Sure, sister, one at 1410.
1: 14.
2: Alpha 3, what is that?
0: Roger, E36 here in Federal, we're heading to Foxham.
2: All I'm going to do is just to confirm it's ours. When you say 600 Bravo, 49 Avenue, Florida, Corbett, Bravo, Mike, Juliet, 19, so Moon, F-150, 1 Octet, all right.

7870 is this additional? I just requested. Or the same.

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0: Frankie 23.
1: That's those units I'm being about.
0: Quebec 5, 4 Bravo 6, down here.
2: 48. 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

0: that is child, mother name is Teresa Walker, black female, son name is Prince, black male, 4 years of age, Brooklyn, 45 with update. Previous call history show Lillian Lane, but a complaint is just on Harbor Street. But Lillian, give it 24690.
1: This is
0: Zero. 4 2 4 10.

0: possible. I was there 480, 41.
1: Houston Bravo
2: 248. 248. And Sonoma,
1: for you? Apartment 19.
0: I believe 11 North on 4th Street.
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0: So I had the Burger King. Apparently he was on the ground. SP has the call.
1: Alright, the rest of the advice right now. Working separately.

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1: The Zulu 86.
0: Where was that for?
1: For California. There's also station in the area 1600 Northwest 33rd and, I'm sorry, 3339 Northwest 15th Avenue.
0: Tango 12.
2: It's all there.

0: Second level for no deal which victim is stating that the subject snatched the phone off the bed and not out of her hand.
1: Bravo.

0: been rolling through all I'm doing here in the past year and a half is maybe 72 acres. And no other issue for the department.
1: I'm probably in the semi naval on the efficient.
2: Hello, Mike.
3: 357 West Atlantic. Caller advised a male patient walked into the business, advised he needed a medic. Possible overdose, excuse me, route. There's officer safety in the area at 215 Southwest 1st Court Apartment 2 for Benjamin Innocent and 12 Southwest 4th Ave for Nadia Mayhew. Case is 9514. $11, $28.48. 36 advised that juvenile is 10-4 awake and breathing, and rescue shall be transferring shortly.

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1: So far, I told you it's not.

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You are. 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

0: 10-4 UR is 68 or 14?
1: 68, thank you.
0: 10-4. So we're level 6.
1: Andrews and Bravo.
0: Andrews and Bravo.
1: I don't know if the station is unique and not a problem. Can copy that 1056?
2: Go ahead with it.
1: That's 8th Street, come down for tag 93, Victor, Charlie, Dean. Should be a finish for gray,
2: Honda RP 12-1050, following the block of Northwest 8th Street, Honda, a gray Honda, I can't one time.

0: Site answered at 1429. Lime Bravo 25, offensive call, they're advising that the caller didn't want a 56, he just wanted to advise PD.
1: And contact your caller,
2: Bravo,

Andrew's in commercial. 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
1: Cell 24, yeah.
2: You know, this is a 641 and change the address to 4160 Northwest 21st Street.

0: sir. Jennifer 101 Southwest 27th Avenue for blow and smoke. A male that's flying himself.
1: And four. Yeah, they just slapped me down, so I believe I know where their suspect is. Today, if I get the wrong one,
0: let me see if they even have units 10A to respond. I don't even have a 94 with you if you were to make 25. Give me 1 second.
2: Fighting you all four. I'm in a 27 in first, so 94.
0: 70 alignment 2, that's 97 on it.

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1: 1435, alarm level 265 on a 53, that's holding.
2: Hello, 2-9.
1: 5217 is E7th place, unit 1. The caller wants the 56 for the extra unit. They do not want the landline. Case 9496.
2: 10-51.
1: 1435.

0: Not very.
1: 1019 is the address that Michael has given. Michael O'Brien is requesting to speak with Officer Shiguro. Does he need to add additional information? Rough subject has been released.
0: So, you can hold it for landline any district. And you can see that there's an incident in 11 zone or whatever.
1: Careful.
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0: Are you getting the Ranch Road, 5400?
1: Shit, 8350 Ranch Road, 5400 text. 15 Bravo 1 to 65, is there the incident? Location of 1475 South 8 Road 7. They have an open line, a beeping heard, then immediate disconnect. No answer. Phone callback. 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Case is 1835.
0: 48 Alva.
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0: in place. However, the son's friend, female, is trying to pick the lock with a spatula, arguing about getting her belongings. Use Sensex.
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0: B4, signal 51, 1000 East Hillsboro, the LA Fitness. Subject is refusing to leave the premise. He's in the pool. Subject yelled at him. Subject yelled at security. Case number 3042.
1: He's in the pool in the LA Fitness?
0: Subject is in the pool. 10-4.
2: No, you're wrong. 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
0: 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Delta 26, what's the case number?
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1: I'm going to be out with a 13 PY female. I'm going to be towards the rear of 321 West Atlantic. Everything's 10-4. I'm going to switch over to Southside.
2: 10-4.
1: Southwest
2: 13 Court. I'm going to advise there's a snake in front of the door. Case is 1836.

7 at the Exxon, 5585 North State Road 7. The call is requesting PD remove a male subject who keeps yelling and banging on the window. Black male, 54 and signal 0. Units are 10-6 of us.

74, the verification was incomplete, and we couldn't get into the car. I'll have to come back another time. 90 Bravo, and I'm going to be 51 Pompano Fleet.

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1: Rosedale.
0: 1444.
1: That's 26. Can you please relate this to case 7411 from this month?
2: Eleven Bravo 17, go on first, 1-2-7.
3: Northwest 944. Caller complainant is in Tennessee, currently requesting landline services of flat loan receiver, Haitian Creole, lead from November 2025, female underwriter, fraud claim to be with an insurance company. The loss was 17,500 units of 10-6.
4: So, is she saying that female is the underwriter and known suspect?
3: She just said she claimed to be with A1A Insurance.
4: And for, yeah, it sounds like she doesn't know her. You can have that for Zulu unit to handle.
3: Well, that's a little 14. Can you make a landline to verify if this is a known party?
5: Yes, she Creole.
3: 10-4. Disregard, sure to take me.

0: 618. It's going to be 98 Bravo. It's going to be 10-7 to 10-8.
1: 10-4. So you 10-8 from the 38. I'll switch you to 68 to Katie from the 618. So, and 10-7. 10-7.

0: Stephanie.
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0: And anything that was told to her, she was told by the PD by DCF that there's a 16-year-old female client admitted that she was pressured into taking nude images by another 16-year-old, and that 16-year-old sold the images online. The client is Lily Fernandez that lives at the 1020 with the mother. She advised the mother is aware of the incident, and the caller wants you to contact Lily to get the friend's information who has been selling the nude images. 1045 to complete it for additional and also for the results. Case is 2411.
1: 10-4, let me see the location.
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0: at 38. You're stuck on a 51. 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
1: Ten four, man. Make a moment, bro.
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0: 74 Bravo, 73 Golner, 51-2, District 11, Fleet.

0: Okay. Are you putting any reference to your officer's safety?
1: Yes, yeah, no, I'll tell you. I work out of the night.
0: Yeah, this is Dunkin' Donuts. It's going to be 811-811 Southeast 10th Street.
1: 26, thank you.
0: 10th.

0: or work for me for 50-foot charge, whatever that is.
1: Okay, all the copies of West Commercial, what was the numerical?
0: Renewable 4.
1: Yeah, 4. 3914 West Commercial, 54 on time check, 8048 on the officer's safety at 1456.

0: 6 J Case 28 Minnetonka Road, and I will reverse it.
1: Parking 58. Caller now advising she's refusing to give them back their money and subjects are refusing to pay for stolen items. Advice.

0: 10, I'll be leaving clear 40.
1: You're clear for 40.
0: 51, thank you.
2: It's an open highway shuffling. No answer, I'll call back. Mm-hmm. I'll be able to hold in 10. How are you
3: listening? 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

0: 13 Bravo 3.
1: If you wish to cancel on that 74, go ahead. I am heading back to the district from Fleet, and I'll take the 74.
2: 13 Delta 20.
0: Bravo 2 was dispatched to the 74, 16 recall. Bravo 3 advised he can handle when he comes back to the district from District 11 advised.

0: So far, there's the only thing that's coming out is the 38 for back in June 3rd of last month. Reference to the boyfriend was outside refusing to leave for the items. Let's go to 38 Alpha.
1: And here was the name of the boyfriend?
0: Arthur Lee Tisdell, 47-year-old male.
1: Arthur?
0: Not for Arthur Tisdell.

0: Except for, can you just re-advise where you want to Fort Lauderdale, Demetria? Can you advise where you want it?
1: I was 97 on the 604 at the DOT and they're advising me to electric cancel because there was no damage to either vehicle. You can call that one out, Bravo, and then show me back on the 604 that I was on before.
2: They do if they want to confirm charges, which I already did last time. If they want to speak to the victim and do a show and all that, they have to go to the smoke shop first.
0: Perfect.

0: I went into the storage container and ran that big. 56 white male, tall, grew 27, and four. ETA in 15 minutes, 9527.
1: Calling 911.
0: You're clear.
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1: Okay.
0: Signal 14 for landline 2060 Northwest 48 Harris, stating you need 29 Bravo 42 to call them. They have additional reference previous ACE, unit is 10-6.
1: We'll see.
2: Copy.

0: Tabii. Thanks, Charlie 1907.
1: Yeah, bravo, thank you.
0: Just 1507.

0: 95, Bravo. Give me 765 with our chance in it. There's an incident at approximate location of 5249 Northwest 44th Street. It sounds like a baby talking on the phone. A female was heard in the background. Case is 2836. And you have an officer face talk 1215 Northwest 52 Avenue for saying a phone. He stated he heard voices while he believed, which he was believed from the FBI, he may address to harm himself with a firearm.
1: We have an LED for him, and we don't have any 1020.
2: 54. This is an approximate location.
1: Now, is any particular case number on the signal 8, or do we have any signal fire plane on? What do we have, sir?
2: No, no 88. And all he gave us, you saw him, this girl that gave him on top was 24 hours.
0: You know, 7-4?
1: 4-4.
0: 4-4, 4-2-9.

0: Confirm. I still show Yankee 1-3-4 out on the 68 off of Inverary. Can you have
1: this? We'll be testing for that case, but we'll be driving.
0: Copy.
2: Did you want to say line?
3: If you want.
2: Talk something about Lakewood on that. You keep 23, go ahead.
4: 32, 80, 07.
2: Isn't that a horrible time, sir? 10-4. 15, 11.

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1: I got a 68 case for 14 Saranac, Sierra Alpha Romeo, Alpha November, Alpha Charlie Road, 54 on time check, thank you.
2: That's
0: 12. 13 Romeo 3, copy
2: 36 Romeo 3.
0: 3300 North Fed. Prototype Foxtrot Tango Delta 338, attached from the Black Tesla, one time on the right.
2: All right, 330 North Head.

We're just getting a dupe, same ADA, same information, open line, nothing hard. Fifteen thirteen.

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1: Unknown weapons, trying to confirm the 1020, they're rapid shooting them from Audio Hill. This is 1978.

0: Copy, Officer Safety. 267 Southwest 1st Street, Apartment 4, for Kristen Ancesio, a white female. On 5/15/26, deputies responding to the residence for a 7-year-old cardiac arrest. The 7-year-old was having chest pain, rescue responded, and while trying to assess the scene, stated, "I will cut you, don't try me," while cursing. The mother was about to leave the hospital with fire rescue, leaving 3 juvie boys asleep in the bedroom. The mother was aggressive with rescue, law enforcement, and even the hospital staff when the daughter was transported. The mother had an altered state. Case number 304A.
1: That's it.
0: 10-4. Sir, you know how.
1: Good to walk.
0: Ten-four,
2: both units, 10-15, 21. Well, the time is 10:45.
0: 10-4, travel transported.
2: It was a very good time. I'm transport, 76 Hotel.
1: Bravo 6, 1065 on the 33. Northwest 39th Street. Smoke and I was definitely heard in the background. Call back and they'll say hello, then disconnected. Case 1979.
0: Case 4330. I'll take it. 43 copy. Is 4-4 primary and 65?
2: Zero.
0: 4, 41 train. There's no Eastside units or Zulu units available. Have a nice day.

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0: using the mouse. 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
1: Yeah, sorry. I'm just trying to put it out in the other caulking hole.
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0: Well, while I'm at the intersection, I don't see anybody. Can you get a verge on Julian?
1: Just disconnect the phone.
0: Okay. Is there any, police leave from the car?
1: 54.
0: Circulating.
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0: this is about 30 years, about 40, copy A51. This is about 30, this is about 40, 176, 56, Margate Boulevard, Beach Street, 3D. Homeless male that are caught by a back door, was removed. Black male wearing a pink shirt and white shorts with a blanket. This is for 2469.
1: Condolay advising me a box truck hit the side of the building and drove off. No one's injured. Just not any noticeable damage. Advising the driver was possibly impaired. He took off northbound on 44.

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0: 1508.
1: 13-0-100. 26-0-1. 16 case for 52, type 30, CA1 UGA Road, and 35 time fetch. Thank you.
0: 1529. 13-0-100. Confirm usual 10-8-10-10. 1529.
1: So, is a 12-year-old calling this in?
2: Standby. Confirm and nullify. The friend texted him, advised it was a prank, that he has his phone, no other information.

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2: I'm going to be at Pilgrims and Federal on a New York tag Alpha Golf X-ray 1947. I don't know if that's going to be in New York parking lot. Silver Infinity on unknown occupants.
1: 94 Pilgrims and Federal Parking Lot.

0: going to be a signal 12, North Powerline Road and northeast, northwest 48th Street, southbound just south of Black Jeep cutting complainant off and rechecking him about 3 times. A white male, unknown clothing, tag number, float tag, Kilo, Zulu Delta, 12 Delta. Complainant is not 136. Case number 8650.
1: Good to work.
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0: just added all new notes. Paige is awake and breathing for you to talk to you again. Any unit that can clear any unit that can clear and copy reference a signal for versus pedestrian.
1: Parking lot.
0: Step on 448.
1: Good.

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2: Hot Springs to VSO North is ESN 8. Yes, IRS, you responded to 6408 Northwest 99th Avenue Parkland, 6408 Northwest 99th Avenue Parkland, reference a residential fire alarm.
1: Yeah,
3: 4. Delta 22 Fire Rescue Advice.
1: Yeah, 4 Fire Rescue Advice. 1538.

0: 10-7, is that correct?
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0: What memory calls on that 13 as well?
1: 54.
0: Alright, that one's over here. You said it, Bravo.
2: Okay.

0: south on 76 out.
1: The six tower 19 is available. He's in court right now.
2: 3-day verbal, just keep it open for me, and you can show myself and probably the link to the 13 vehicle on the 14 zone.
3: Like 3 will be 51 minutes.
4: Yeah. 37.

Caller's requesting a unit reference to he fixed an issue on his motorcycle and needs a unit to sign a ticket. Case 2584.

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2: Hi.
0: Coming to the 38 verbal codification 3228 Northeast 11th Ave. Caller advised male broke computer and threw it on top of the roof of the storage unit. She's following the male, refusing to stop after the holder multiple times to just continue following him. It's going to be black male, gray bucket hat, no shirt, blue shorts, from Jonathan Brooks. Keys is 9538.
2: Hi, 48.
0: Ten four. Thank you. Time for your open.
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0: 5, reference 868. We have 68 at 3800 Northeast 21st Ave, Unit 12 Alpha, complaint at 1019, known signal 20, and a Sumner, reference signal 39, we took pictures of her while she was outside, 5214, also review permit.
1: West Atlantis, Florida Tire, Delta Lima 4, 0, Charlie Kilo on a white Toyota Corolla.
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3: 2-1.

0: just because of my line. Northwest 15th Street, Northwest 15th Ave. Caller's name is Tyreek. She said that someone by the name is Victor. Someone by the name of Victor is calling, stating that they're going to signal five him and his family, trying to force $3,000 out of him. Social media site. The caller says the subject works for the works for the cartel and is sending someone for him. His number is 9540. Temperature 1051, 6 Fox Off 48, your case is 740.
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1: Northwest 22nd Street, delayed from November of 2025. He was assaulted and was instructed to file a report. Units are 10-6. 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
1: White Camry, tag Romeo Delta Echo, X-ray 70. The caller and left westbound on 9th place. Black male driver, caller standing by a black Buick Fiesta. Case 8657.
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0: والدته ناري يعرفها يا سفاري.
1: What else? How many coffee on top?

0: 30 out of the lows, 20 and 30 minute time delay if a female walked out with two lead lowers in Washington.
1: First of all, on the 51, I'm calling.
0: 50.
2: Bravo.
1: Delta 22.
2: And Delta 22.
1: So we could get Bravo 14 and India 6 to 19 to complete the overtime split so we can get paid. That'd be great.
2: 10-4.
1: 8-1.
2: Hey, 15, 63.

0: I'm
1: sorry, what's your?
0: 6-4-9.
1: Go ahead, I'm sorry. 6-4-1-2-2.
2: 10-7 Courthouse. Have a good evening.
1: 10-8-10-7. Good night. Good night, Mr. Bar.
0: Six, 5, 23, 10, 7. 6, 5, 2, 3, 10, 4, 10, 8, 10, 7, 15, 54. 5, 2, 1, same traffic.
1: 10, 4, ma'am, 10, 8, 10, 7, 15, 54.

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0: law office to hear men arguing in the background with the open line, 9543.
1: Well, 3029 Northwest 35 stairs. But if someone's following in, it's not always 1020, it's what happened. Well, for sure. 10-4. Also, level 483 in progress coming in. First reading, 27 half. It's a nude female in the roadway. Any checkers?
0: Please do it. Can you do something right now?

0: 3 Fahrenheit.
1: Was davor?
2: The county case number 4451, North Federal Highway, Pompano Beach.
3: Can you have an SP go to the fourth floor for the Westway 4130? We have a panic alarm, but it did reset itself. We just want to make sure it's okay up there.
1: Kilo 13, I'll head out. Is there a window number?
3: They are 4606.
0: 4606. I'm sorry, which unit is that responding? Bill 10-6 on the call.
1: 10-4, I'm looking at Bill 10-6.
0: 10-4.
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1: Shot 4.
2: Level 5, I think I have eyes on the caller at 33rd Court and 12th Avenue. Why can we not?
0: That's for me.
2: Mm-hmm. 54, they appear to be on the foot.

0: Kilo 13. It was an accident. I know it seems like a maintenance issue, not an actual push button. Did you pull a case with this or no?
1: Yeah, there's a case. 741.
0: Okay, you can make it 90 miles.
1: Okay, I'll take care of it.

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1: vehicle's no longer following the caller. They're parked at 2926 North State Road 7.
2: Could you put that in the browser, please?

0: 0-3-5, Ellesmere, B as in Bravo. It's going to be from open line. Possible lawnmower in the background. Be advised of the officer's safety at 463 Durham, P as in Papa. The subject is Mario Gonzalez, white male. Subject attempted suicide with a firearm with self-inflicted gunshot wounds. Case number is 205.
1: All right.
0: 10-4.
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0: 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At approximate location, 804 Southeast 7th Street. It's going to be 911 hang up. Unable to come with the 88 case number. Advise that their office of safety. 501 Southeast 8th Street, apartment 205. It's going to be for Daniel, almost a black male. Subject was in possession of 5 or more firearms. Subject was involved in a domestic disturbance where he was charged with aggravated assault for threatening and brandishing a firearm to a family member. Your case number is 3053. They're on a 16.

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0: and then it's a bit off, started whispering, saying, I need somebody to help me.
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3: 33. 4 body was out with the victim of possibly elderly abuse. They're finding more abuse possibly occurred at this 1020. Possibly daughter. There are 2 units that are being routed. They have 2. And they also requested a cradle speaker, but there's nobody here at this time.
0: Complaint advises 3 juveniles passing around a rifle and shooting iguanas at the 1020. Advise that the rifle does not make a noise when it's shot. 7 Bravo 4, attention 7 Bravo 1, 1055. Seven Bravo 4, attention 7 Bravo 1, 37 with a weapon, 8321, Sands Point Boulevard, the right of the building. 3 juveniles passing around a rifle shooting iguanas. There'll be a white male wearing gray shirt, blue shorts. A Hispanic male wearing a black shirt, gray shorts. A Hispanic male wearing a white shirt and black sweatpants. They're approximately 14 to 16 years old. And the complaint advised there are iguana carcasses everywhere. Case is 2844.
4: Seven
0: Bravo 1.
4: Okay.
0: Bravo 1,
4: 51.
0: 7 Delta 2 148
1: on the call.
4: 7 Delta 11, I'll take the radio and I'm 48.
1: 7 4. 7 5 7 4. I think this call is 51 Bravo and myself and Bravo 7 will be 51 7
0: 4. 7 4. Show both units and route.
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0: Advise, you do have an officer safety at 8400, Lagos, Tecumseh Boulevard, for apartment 102, for an Alton Jordan black male, reference to signal 38. He threatened to kill his wife and kill himself. It should be noted that he does own a handgun, which is located next to his bed in the nightstand.

0: Subject is black man in his 30s, has been billed 5'11" to 6 feet tall, blue t-shirt with red, white, and blue writing on it, dark wash jeans. Line zeros had a backpack on and running his hand. He's GOA westbound on foot, 4 minutes underway.
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0: It's going to be for a signal 12, approximate location 3971 Southwest 10th Street. It's going to be for a black Kia SUV. Display 95 Fox Truck Papa Yankee Kilo, driving reckless. Advisor's now getting on the snowgrass. The other, cutting other drivers off. Also got into her lane and almost caused a S4. Advisor, HB. Your case number is going to be protocol. It says yes. Case number 3054.
1: All right, I'm going to call her. I don't know what she wants to meet.
0: Sam, are you making my line?

0: Messenger Nicholas Fourth Court. Caller advised her nephew and brother are having a dispute. Caller advised subject has a signal zero gun. We'll determine which subject has it. We're still receiving. You're responding to main channel. 11-28 for current copy, 1065.
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2: Six Charlie One again, evidently.
1: Six Charlie One, copy. I'll go ahead and pull you a case. Okay, Bravo.
2: Six and three.
0: Charlie 14, 10-7, we'll get it.
1: Six Charlie 14, copy. Good night.
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1: I'm normal 6 minutes.

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1: The phone is 1-840-1840.

and ongoing issues with neighbors, including dog feces, in complainant's door handle. Complainant has no contact order with subject, and subject used to live there but no longer lives at the location. Previous RPT was last week for about $2,000 theft from the subject. Complainant needs to document for restraining orders.

0: Bravo 7, I'm still going to be 51 to check now at Deerfield, but if my knee's down, he'll be in Pompano.
1: Okay, 3 on the set.

0: No, his time is going off. He's turning back.
1: I can see all the Yankee units are simple.
0: No. 4 Delta 20. Four Delta 20 by air. No, our time is going off. Is she 10 a by air or thumbs up?
1: She's actually got to be going 10-7 right now. He kind of logged her off.
2: Got it. 2-2 North Palmetto Beach Boulevard to the pier, phase 2, 10-6 Sentinel back 9-5-5-7.
1: Yeah, 51 of those.

0: 7 Murphy 16,000 saying unknown subject hit a bright blue luggage near the tree at the corner of the yard, has been there at least since noon. So, caller will be GDA requesting to have PD remove it, 9555.
1: Landline.
0: 6 landline at 1634.
2: 3670 North 07, myself on the 5, Foxtrot 12. You could quote it, Mary and Papa. And click another one you can, please.
0: Hello, Delta 17, 1037. Pecoraro?
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1: No, it's okay.
2: 1635, Delta 17 was just closing from the charge was on. 6 9 It's going to be 3720-907, we'll check. And the 5 process 12 is 97.

0: ¿Cómo fue?
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0: 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Will you be responding?
2: 10-4, I'll respond on 48.
0: So.
2: You can clear 76 Hotel.
3: 76 Hotel. 1065 to 68. This is 68 for 7001 Northwest 63 Court. Caller Matthew just released from jail and he's requesting PD to stand by while he retrieves his belongings from the residence. Caller Matthew is headed to signal 38 with his brother. I don't have anyone at home. Companions is going to be on foot. Black male, wearing all black. ETA is going to be 5 minutes. Case is 2846.

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1: Yes, sir,
0: 2-4. Sorry, District 5, District 5, Kilo 12, 5, Kilo 13.
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1: On the 22-1600 South Federal, 11 Bravo Center, just advised they have one detained.
0: 45900.
1: All right, 10-4, I need a standby for 5900. I have door handle there. Component has been no contact order with the subject that used to live there. They advised a previous report last week for $2,000 theft from the subject. Complete, I need to document for the restraining order. Number 3356.

0: 53 or 54?
1: Hello?
0: Is that 53 holding Arizona as a reference that call or something else?
1: No, ma'am. I was on a 15 Charlie.
0: Yes, I'm aware. I'm advising you that there's a 53 that's also holding 1019 in your zone.
1: Well, I'm going to go 10-15 minutes. I'm going to back my camera.
0: 51-10-18, reference BWC. 145. 10-4-16-45.

We complained in the 1901 zone, 14 and 7 zone for landline, requesting advice, 53 and 1 zone as well. Bravo, I'm just about to use 51 to 19, reference BW, San Quentin, 10, 7, 15 minutes. Bravo, 2, 0, 72, reference signal 0, found.

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2: Oh, 1-3-Delta-17, go to Charlie, please.
1: 11-Delta-17, to Charlie.
3: And fire rescue as well. One of the patients has a possible broken hand, I believe. And it happened the eastbound and the west.
2: Okay,
3: I'll
2: go to
1: signal 3-4.
2: Okay, I've never been contacted.

0: 11.
1: What's 11?
0: With a signal force that's occurred at 2-9 through 2-9-7 West Hillsboro for a vehicle in the roadway. No injuries. Units, I only have early Bravo units. Any advice? 10-4. I also have a 30 in 10 zone at the target. Correction, a 9. 30-minute test. Subject. Units are still all going to be 10 early. You know, any advice on that as well?
2: Zero 79-541 West Schofield information at the garage. Originally was a 1 hour time late. I come up, ex employee was making threats saying he was waiting for them when he get off work. I know the subject is 97. Dante black male, black hat, black shirt, black jeans. Said he had a signal zero in his car. Passing driving all by Tesla. Complaints on the first floor. Case number 24705. Hello, this is subject
0: 97. Sure, 51. Relevant. Sure, 97 at the
2: target. Here is 753, please.
0: It's still holding.
2: I got you, thank you.
0: Ten for copy. I'll show you 10-6. Can you tell me if they have ice?

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0: The black male that was urinating in the club, in public, he was asked to leave and refused. Unit serving.
2: Hold.
0: 6-2.

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2: Ten four, six, eight, fifty-two.
1: And four. 9 9 10 4.
2: 1652.
1: 11 Alpha 13.
2: 11 Alpha 13.
1: 7 Alpha 13.

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0: Definitely.
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2: We got 2 early Bravo 51 too. They're going to be going 10-7 in about half an hour. Do you got a late Bravo there? Can you have V51?
3: One of the unhot declare, I can be 51.
0: Yeah. This is about 4 just like this is about 4 just
4: like functioning to me. Please have an ever wish to see your temple.

0: Uniform 33337. Who's the caller? We have no access since we were taken off duty.
1: Reference this case. I'll be 10-6 to 19 reference evidence.
2: And so, definitely, 10-7.

0: I need a Bravo and Sherman Club 7. Who's in it?
1: Affirmative, Hotel 1059.
2: Uniform 10365, cover
1: 015. I'm the Apple, so we turn it to 7, have a great night.
3: Uniform 10-7, good night. Put up down.
0: 4-5-6-7, have a good night.
3: Uniform 10-7, good night. Put up down.
0: I'll be in Japan, have a good night. 10-7.
3: Uniform 10-7, good night. 1700.
0: 12-7, I'll be 10-8 from the jail, and I'll be 10-7. Have a great night.
3: Of course, I'm going to be back. 7-3-0-0.
0: 12-7, 10-8, 10-7.
3: Of course, I'm going to be back. 7-3-0-0.

0: I'm just saying, Q3, please. I'm going to India. And we can go to transport unit. Thank you very much. Just an 8.
1: When it was at the rear of the building, person that business getting in an Uber. A red Volkswagen, by the subject was a black male, white tank top, black shorts, shoes, pink beanie, multicolored backpack. The guy who's walking inside the Water Home Mall. Case is 4346.

0: probably, and you don't probably think of any problems.
1: Route 18.
2: Robert
1: Austin, 10-6. 11-17.
2: Is he leaving? Reference 44.

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0: We have 13 incident in approximate location, 501 Northwest 36th Avenue. It's going to be for 2 minute open line, 2 male speaking Creole in the background, busy on callback. Facility officer safety at 476 Northwest 38th Terrace. It's going to be for David Vasquez, who made threats to kill his wife and made statements of suicide by cop. And off of
1: 51.
0: 10-4, 1709.
1: No,

1675, what's the contact forward?

0: 7 in the 8, attention 7, Alpha 108, 514021 West Commercial Boulevard. It's an old time Watts Pottery. Something about the subject is acting weird, talking to himself. 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Case is 2849, and you have office safety at 5224 Island Club Drive. Unit 5224 for a Michael Boudin. He definitely just responded to location reference to him threatening to take the life of his son.
1: Thank you. 10-4, 17-3. 10-4. 12-4.
0: I'm 213.

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1: Gross. You advise that there's two males, a female inside, then you advise on the TV saying, hurry up.
2: All of it.
1: 17 and 14.

0: Reference the call we had at Tri-Rural Mail Urinating. They advise the 6060 GLA.
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0: Alpha 7, 1065, a signal 68. It's going to be for a 68 at 4208 Northwest 5th Street. Hour time delay, requesting a wellness check on patient. Call advise the pharmacy of the patient. Advise she's having a signal 32. But patient has the same thing for weeks and has some paranoia. It's a white female, approximately 72 years old, Shelley Meyer. Date of birth 11/4/1953, has ADHD, major depression disorder. Can you copy 1084?
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2: That's 4 Alpha, switching over.

0: We have a previous case of Pompano 11-09573.
1: Ten four, 1297 in the area. Hey, units, be advised that vehicle is now eastbound on Sunrise. Eastbound on Sunrise, I see black BMW.

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2: .325 red Tuscan versus a gray Volkswagen sedan. They're in the roadway. We have two calls on it. They're just trying to see the status. Number 306.
3: Four one four. What was the call number? Was it 6832007?
0: Cancel
3: on time. Bravo 52.
0: Yeah.
3: So for it's coming for Oakland,

the Cavs going. So, Oakland and Northwest 23 Terrace, Oakland and 23 Terrace. Tow truck operator advising someone's chasing him in another vehicle. It's a white Chevy Silverado. Causing a executive towing vehicle

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3: To 22 at 23-28, has a 5-5 play. Female caller, my FPD just left there, and she needed them to return when else was going on. She advised she can't explain now. We just need to take units back. Open lounge, female arguing. Someone on her ground desk heard her say there's a pickup order. This case is 4-3-4-4.
2: 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Trying to move both vehicles.
0: So I'm going to pull off the road right behind them. There's only three, four cars between us.
2: Now I'm making a right turn on 31st, southbound on 3-1.
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0: Bravo, Quebec Zulu, 4511. It's on a gray Nissan, it's got one top. I'm on VH3.
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0: Thank you.

0: raise livestock, raise beard, balls. Stuart said, how much money will that mean?
1: Do you believe in? 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
0: Both the notations are advising you last seen heading northbound on foot, northbound on federal on foot. It was a possible homeless male. He took a man's clothing, has eyes on him, he's on the sidewalk.
1: For you.
0: Unfortunately.

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0: That's for sure you 51 to 30 in progress.

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2: 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Do you still have eyes on the fella?
0: Eleven Juliet 33 copy to say in the 10-20.
1: 10-4, sir.
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1: Blue jeans, gray slides, but a dark beard. How much money I've written on it.
0: There you are.
1: 10-4, 3-10.

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0: Tango 5-1, tell me that's a good.
1: Tango. Tango 5-1, Z for Southwest 71st Avenue, and have for a grade to the RAF 4 in Grand Mazda. Thank you for me.
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1: Yes, sir. If you respond, one of the drivers is complaining about that.
0: Delta 11?

0: 9-10-4, 12 over 4 and 12 over 5, 10-6-5.
1: Well,
0: 31 Northwest 9th Avenue and West Oakland Park Boulevard, southbound, just north of. It's referenced to a 2-minute time delay passerby biting a male screaming at a female, and he pushed her. Male was seen wearing all black, black male. He was holding a bag, didn't advise any weapons. Victim was a black female, short gray hair, with neon clothing.
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0: 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Any unit still en route to the 49, you can go ahead and disregard.
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0: Tampa, sir.
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0: Alpha 4, show you 51. Proper location 360 with L3B. Nothing heard. Take a phase 2 while checking the announcement by deploying. Well, I'll take some of your next turn.
2: I'll advise.
0: 4-4, show you 51 to advise. 1922. I'm sorry. Case of 1992.
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2: Last 68th Avenue, Nissan, Tag, Kilo, Alpha, Kilo, Romeo 3-4, and second vehicles, Toyota, Sierra, Foxtrot, Juliet, Yankee 5-7. 54
4: and entry. 7-4. Just confirming you are not involved, correct?

0: Road, Black female, last seen wearing multicolored dress, unknown failure, under the influence of alcohol, came up to the complainant and started harassing complainant and calling her bad names. Call advised that she doesn't live in this complex. Request P to remove. Call advised subject is now inside her residence. Advised she is visiting another resident in Unit 3. Copy Office of Safety. It's going to be for 140 Northeast 5th Street. And that is going to be for subject Michael Flanagan, a Hawaii male. Michael made statements that he wanted to commit suicide by cop at Mar-a-Lago. Subject has history of mental illness, hostility towards law enforcement, and multiple vehicle acts. Deputies and Secret Services responded out to their address. Flanagan was taken into custody for a vehicle act. Advise y'all to check in office safety at 229 Northeast 5th Street. Subject is Jeffrey Sheriff, a black male. Subject was arrested after shooting a firearm from a moving vehicle. Firearm was recovered and off the field. Your case number is 306. For 19. For one zone.
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0: re-advising off of 51, and you're receiving a 16 in zone 18815 Northwest 76 side. Allegations of household violence for a 1-year-old, 12-year-old, and 14-year-old male. A 51 in zone 3, 8601 West McNabb Road, Acadia Apartments. I've identified at the pool, there's 4 black males at the pool, and they don't live on the property. Units are 10-6 of us.
1: For the home.
0: 1742.
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0: 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Any problem?

0: After 43.
1: Delta 16.
0: 722, just occurred 402 Northwest 6th Street, reference to a group of people hanging out on the parking lot, drinking, smoking. I usually start to urinate in the parking lot. Also be advised on the other calls, the 31, the 16, the 3, the 9, and the 72.

0: Proceeded to a 13 feet.
1: 10-4.
2: Four 498 Bravo. 7-8-48. Her house, there's currently a Latin female inside that she did not get permission to be there. It's an ongoing issue with the daughter being disrespectful running away. There's officer safety at 3040 Northwest 7th Street for Daryl Lenore Smith and 2814 Northwest 6th Street for Devontae Key. 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
3: How you doing?

0: Perfect, brilliant. 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
2: 37.551.
3: Good.
2: Send a 13 into 8 zone, now on open line. Pepper over the north end.
1: Pepper, 9.
0: National Cross 28. Call advising that the female is still arguing and trying to break her window. Please, still arguing.
3: Alpha 5, 48, I'm almost there.
0: 10-4. 9, all technical reference, your timer.
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0: For Shankton 13033 Northwest 33rd Avenue. It's going to be at the St. Helen Catholic Church. So let's do a wallet, pet, the complainants aren't lost. She's in Burlington 45, so realize this is a new premise. Case of 1993. The address is Brixton or Roadway in all lanes. The intersection going west. Here's the 10-6.
1: Or you can hold it, make notes, first family.
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1: Yeah.
0: Alpha 4.
1: 12 Alpha 4.
0: You can show me 10-6-9-1 with the caller.
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1: Don't do it, did you? How is outer flag to review?

0: I think the male is screaming and yelling and just spilling liquid on the floor. And you also have a 911 hangup that came in for zone 2, approximate location of 9057 Northwest 57th Street. Nothing heard of the background voicemail on callback.
1: 10-4 to hold the 911, and you have units going out to the 51, correct?
0: 10-4 to the 51 at 4021 West Commercial. I don't know if that's going to be the same subject as the public at 4121 West Commercial.
1: 10-4.
0: 7-53.

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1: 41, strong arm, armed.
0: Sudden snatching.
1: Oh, 41, strong arm, 10-4.
0: It apparently occurred at 1300 hours, and it's going to be, where if you still self. Simple.
1: 1026, 1754.

0: vehicle alarm at 911 South Bay Road 7 in front of the business enterprise. The ADT to security. The alarm company received a mobile SOS assist alert from a freight chief patriot tag of Foxtrot Sweden, India. Juliet 40, the driver is SR Fulian. There was no response. I'll call back in case it was 1845.
1: Which one?
0: Sure, Mount 7055, case 5216.
1: Thirty-six,
0: 3648.
1: 48.

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0: Traffic to the US, 15 place and 670. 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I'm going to be at 93. 5 minutes, I got a second.
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1: And for the hold of signal 3, just occurred, came in zone 16063, Northwest 31 Avenue.
0: Five of the 167, have a good night.

Supervisor standing Hispanic male, low brown shirt, blue jeans, blue shirt. 540, birth subject was making threats. 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
1: 7-4. 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Alpha 4 is over by 7. All 10-4, sir?
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0: Come to the snow with me. I only have one person so far. All right, 48.

0: 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A registered female is leaving and requests to cancel. Bravo. ATF. Complainant, I have a Randall.
1: Agent officer. Professional U.S. Space Defense Mission, you've got a problem.
0: Agent officer,
1: Randall,
0: View 73, West Hillsborough Boulevard and North Power Line. It's going to be westbound just west of. They advise that there are bricks in the roadway in all lanes. We have multiple groups in reference to it. The bricks being on the road, they're advising it's going to cause S4s, no injuries. 3-0-6.
1: Tango 5-1. 15, Tango 5-1. Can you give me, for the current address, can you give me a second signal for what just happened? Black Jeep light here. Versus a gray Honda. No injuries.

0: Hi, Dr. Lowe. Yeah, we're receiving a 22, it should be a 22 noise. It's loud, blasting music coming from a vehicle in the parking lot in front of 4059 Northwest 31st Avenue, guys.
1: Program CAD to allow golf units to log in as golf units when they're working overtime, for example, like 10 golf 13. Do you still have that capability?
0: Let me check.
2: Yeah, 15751 back. Can you change the 10 time for both Southwest 68 Avenue McNabb?

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0: it's not District 7 units, District 7 units, assuming 32, right? 32 Metro Zone 5, 7108 Northwest 69 Avenue. 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She said that she was going to slit her wrist 10 minutes ago. Her name is Sandra Newall, date of birth of 515 of 1945. Your case is 2861, and you have Officer Safety at 7103 North by 704.
1: Yes.
0: 7-11, 48 on the call.
2: I'm 48. Roll calls 10-8. You can dismiss calls. Alpha 2, I'll be 10-6 for me.
0: 10-4.
1: 7-4. 10-4. As well as Alpha 4.
0: You
1: can drop the bar, this 2861-18, and it's running through the 5815, 98 India.
0: Can you drop
1: the bar? There's going to be signal 1857 here on Pearson, Illinois as well.

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1: Signal 431 Avenue and West Commercial Eastbound. Time delay is 10 minutes. It's a white Sunny F-250 versus a gray Nissan Rogue. They're blocking the right turning lane. Case is 2860.
0: 23rd will be just on shortly.
1: Seven off of 1, I'll show you everyone to Sigma 16 at 8815 North 76 Drive. Your case number is, correction, the 6 number is 2855.
0: The other 22 in my zone.

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0: Eight purple and 05 at 1332 Avon Lane. Time is 5 minutes. Complaint about his boyfriend has left the area after an argument with the complainant's vehicle without her permission. Yes, I can fix the mask.
1: Seven,
0: 18, 18. 15 Alpha 2, 1065 to 49.

0: He's having radio issues.
1: Zephyr to 49. Reference to Unit King at that same time. 10-9. Zephyr.

0: referring to that?
1: Copy, one female just made reference for that. 10 Delta 1148. Wait, verbal from 1332, Avon, Maine. Caller advised she just got into an argument with her boyfriend, Harold. He left in the complainant's vehicle, the gray 2014 Lincoln MKS, black male, Jamaican, 55 years old, wearing gray shirt, black shorts. Last name is southbound in the parking lot. Send me apartment 21, case is 1848, and you have office 50 at 1405 Avon, Maine.
0: Okay.
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1: Uh, 14290 Northeast 16th Avenue. Caller Miss Peavy's call right to there. Signal 10 vehicle that was recovered. And 43 delay, 3000 Northeast 6th Ave. Male came into the lobby and got naked and urinated on the walls. 30 minute time delay.
2: We'll be a little caution.

0: me the 53s in one tone?
1: Yes.
0: The complainant is 1019. It's reference to a known subject, $21,000, case 9548.
1: But I am the only unit at the beach.
0: Or is there any unit that can cover the beach for 11 out of 2?

0: is also pumping gas. Units are 10-6, advise.
1: Does he have an iPhone?
0: Don't open line, possibly child on the phone, no response. No answer, I'll call back, 9597, advise.
1: Yeah, we're roll for now.
0: 1627.
1: Can I deem to receive, one of the Bravo units, reference 1015?
0: So far, any Alpha unit that corresponds to 19 for 10105?
1: Alpha 6.
0: 11 Alpha 6, you're responding to 11 Bravo 4, 1019 for 10105.
1: 71, is that 1015 that we're in there?
0: 10-4.
1: Sorry, this, Alpha 6 could just stand by with that 1015. Alpha 2-6 has a little bit here, we'll get this going.

0: an Uber ran over his ankle. Can you advise?
1: 10-4, hold group available.
0: 10-4, we're also getting a multifamily fire. It's going to be at 425 Northwest 4th Terrace, the Palm Senior Apartments. They're advising that the first floor is really smoky, and the alarms are going off. Unsure where it's coming from. FD's 1039.
2: In this response, if you need to evacuate, not be 51 in just a few minutes, and if you can have the other Delta unit start that way.
0: 10-4. 10 Alpha 4. 10 Delta 12.
3: 4.
0: 10-4, 10-51. 10 Delta 12.

0: 喂。
1: 喂。
0: 3849 Island Club Drive. Caller advised her father passed away 2 days ago, and the ex-wife took his single barrel guns with a rifle and pistol and left a note with her phone number, no saying she stopped by. Caller advised the ex-wife is still on the lease and they want her report reference to signal zero being taken. Case is 2863 and it's two officers in the area.

President for 6101 West Commercial Boulevard. The open line arguing heard, female saying don't leave with my stuff. Male heard in the background, cases 2864. Officer safety at 5801 Northwest 57 Court.

0: So far, I have very well.
1: Five
2: of the car at
1: pump
2: 13. 597. Yeah, we're dealing with the people in the car right now.
1: Come for. Killing animal.

0: 61 Northeast 31st Street in the Palms apartment. 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
1: And rescuer 97. Yeah, they're both.

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0: 自分から探り出してもらおう。
1: Unit 94, 100 East Atlantic. Copy Willow Bar at 1834. The unit's like the 1020, they want to know why. Who was in my land?
2: Okay, 10-4, we can hold them. Alpha's logging on, just give them a second to start responding to calls.
1: 26, thank you.

0: voorschrift. 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Approximate location 438 Northeast 29th Street. It's an open mind, definitely heard, sounds like a child caller, voicemail on callback, phase 2, and then finally an 8-year face number.
1: Give me one second.
0: I mean, this is advised, receiving another 66 at the Sennington 20 of 6101 West Commercial Boulevard. The customer doesn't want to pay for charges for the company that brought her belongings there. Black female Janisha in her 40s, 50s, wearing a pink shirt, black pants, 1054 on signal 0. Plus, this belief is going to be related to your call.

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0: 5700, Northwest 94th Ave, 54 and time, 740 and a half.
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0: Four. Where are the callers?
1: 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I can.
0: Please. Thank you.
1: 54. Wheeler in the middle of the street. Person is working on it, but they are blocking traffic on one side. It's not going to tune into 10-6.

0: Eastbound 39 Ave and Forks Street for an 18-wheeler blocking traffic, case 4362.
1: Yeah, but you can show me today. So now I'm 17, 17, 51 in Roswell.
0: 10-4.
1: Alpha 4, 76 Hotel. Alpha 8, you can show me 51 to that, 51 and 7 home. Cancel 8, all of us.
0: 7 in the 8, 3, 10, 8.

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1: For you.
0: To be 3068. 3068 is the case number for 10 off for night.
1: You can show me rerouting back to the hospital.
0: Is 31?

0: Yes.
1: You certainly open on anything. We start around 18 India. Sure, it's just over the ground, so good night.
0: All right. 10-4, good night. This unit arrival on the 51 at Katy Apartments. 10-4, 1840.
2: Oh, my.
0: 10-4, Sharice at 87. At 7 off of 3 and 5, you have a direct hit there for 8601 West McNabb for Damon Tree. There's some lights in 10-4. 29 Alpha 40. 57 30 in progress. 40.
3: Alpha 47, this is going to be 10-6. Let's see.
0: 26, 29 Delta 6.

0: advertising one block west of Dixie, a female in the median. Fire escape closed the call. Use the 10-6 advice.
1: That's horrible.
0: 1842. Okay, we should have Eunice logging on and have them respond, please.

0: Delta 7.
1: Delta 7.
0: Alpha 4 is going to be logging off and logging on at 4-4, and 4-3 will be logging off shortly as well. But can you just show the 2 of them 6-4 for 1-4 through 4-5 should be logging off shortly as well.

0: and was DOA eastbound. She called back to state that the male hit her car with something. It was not a vehicle accident. It was road rage area. Last she called, he maybe signaled two and was last seen around her house.
1: Who's doing that?
0: Is your parents happy to be here?

0: So for a decision 5 Alpha 6, discount tires, 2,636 miles. 10-4, discount tires, 2,868 Sunrise. Two male and a female fighting, the male left 1 foot, southbound on 29 stairs. Black female, white shirt, blue pants, is behind the business. No issue, K-8-6-7-6.
1: Uniform 20792. Can you log me in at 5-7? You can send me that call.
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1: 10-4, 10-4.
0: 11 Alpha 14 off 10-4, 60 minute timer.
1: So what?
0: Delta 11. Just so you're 48, Alpha 7 advice, call 88 signal 53. Is that okay?
2: That's fine. Thank you. I appreciate it.
1: Yeah. 10 Alpha 10 Electric GOA. Mm-hmm. Any problem?

0: Okay, this is 1-849.
1: What else, Nugget? Nugget, bro.
0: 10-4.
2: Oh, this is 1997.
1: What are you obviously doing?
0: Please.
1: 1-4, you turn 51 to 67.

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1: Receiving at 49 Audible is zone 1S7307 Northwest 95 Way. It's a residential coming from the living room, motion detection, and a signal 4 in zone 3 at University Drive in South Bay Boulevard, 154 in Injuries, East Side Unit, Correction, West Side Unit, 10-6 advised.
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0: Is that Alpha 4 and any of my voice on the other side also?
1: 90 to Papa, show you around. 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
0: 10-4, ma'am.
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0: 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India and 1107.
1: Thank you. 6681, right for you.
2: I sure can.
1: Can you check for 4155? Are able to track it.
3: What's the guy's last name?
1: Last name is Brown. What about 15175?

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1: And Foxtrot 47.
0: Thank you, ma'am.
1: You're welcome.
0: Eleven Alpha 7 10 4.
2: 7 new press checks.
0: 8 54.
1: 7 new press checks. 7
0: 10-4,
2: 8-54. Unit
0: 34. So, gentlemen. 10-4. Hello, 13, are you still in the NSR?
3: Subject person, did I have a Javoris Brown, Juliet Alpha Victor, Oscar Romeo India Sierra, and he's showing at 297 North Northwest 56 out.

0: Hey, I see in the notes here, 829-95, it matches this guy.
1: Okay. 3576 is reported on that. He's showing at 2979 Nicholas 565.
0: And it actually looks like he's walking back south on Northwest 565, maybe going back to your house.
2: Causing the wife, advice, the blood pressure is low and not responding. Coral Springs, they're transferring the call to Coral Springs Fire Rescue to start fire rescue.
0: We'll go through it.

0: UZZ is showing in front of 5621 Northwest 2H Street now. So can I be walking into that house or sitting outside of it?
1: Northwest 2H Street.

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2: 11386-1025. 4278, Metron, 50.
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1: 10-8, I'm in Radical Central Fleet. Delta units, 48.
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0: 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So far, you copy 94, route and 29 there.
1: I'm going to be on Manhattan Pine Island west of on a black Nissan Kilo Alpha Kilo Romeo 34.
2: Manhattan Pine Island Road just west of unit for the 1094.
0: South, so I'm going there, so.
2: 10-4, AJ-59.
0: So far, 1859. 6-5, 10-4.
3: 10-4. 254 Sunshine.
0: So far. 12-4, me too. Nice, man.
3: So.
2: It's 10-4. And 7-off of 104, if I can verify that was a black Nissan and using it, it has front end damage.
4: On the rim.
0: Except for 1900. Far off of 170.
1: Off 170.

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0: E diciamo che non serve fare niente. Do you know I'm hanging up 15th zone? Gonna be Northwest 17th Ave and unknown cross street. Also receiving a small injury. Car is found not able to get to the door. Runway 51, can you give us?
2: Hold the first call. What are the numbers? 67?
0: Car has fallen and not able to get to the door.
2: Sorry, I have background in there.
0: All he notes on there is that he fell and he's not able to get to the door. He's conscious and breathing and rescues 51.
2: Rescue mass.
0: 10-4, sir.
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0: 10-4, I'll log in and under. 10-4.

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0: So, for your 51 to the 22, are you 10-8?
2: I'm 97. I'm losing my name. I'm 98 Bravo, I'm 51-9. I'm 13 South.
0: So, 498 Bravo, and train route to Northwest 3rd Avenue, Northwest 16th Street. Make sure you 40 have notes.
2: I'm 40, thank you.
0: I'm 4 and 10-6.

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0: For your test, I looked further back. I saw a 22 at 2320 Northwest 55 Way, where they tried to make contact at the door at 1732 hours. That's the only thing I see.
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0: Four.
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1: Trevor.
2: Thank you, sir.
1: Hey, thank you.

0: 27?
1: 27, I'm going to go over there. Someone's on the rest of the space.
2: Just have a shipping.
3: West Oakland Park Boulevard, preparing to place in the unit 1056 at the Wawa, Oakland and 995. This was stuff. It's going to be for Gary. He's arriving. Time to live from 1500 hours. The neighbor believes. Calling about the neighbor believes her wallet and cell phone was stolen by unknown subject. Real white female, purple shirt, blue jeans, last seen driving in a silver Subaru. She's given a 50 for about 15 minutes. Case is 2601. 2816. 10-4, 0194.
1: 0194.
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0: 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Thank you.

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0: receiving a 38 delay, 2320 Northwest 55 Way in 36 zone. Caller by the unknown time delay, complaint versus daughter, physical, 54 injuries, 54 signal 0. Complaint by the daughter, signal 31 her, signal 31 her. Finds that the daughter's already GOA, just request PD for report. I don't have 1094 for Alpha 35.
1: The parties are, the parties GOA, you can hold it.
0: Sure.
2: I'm going to sign on them.
3: 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Okay.
4: That's okay. It's going to 4-2 school.
2: Mm-hmm. I'm going to go over there on flight down, 10-4.
3: Four. He is on 2501 Rock Island, references shuffling herd and possibly walking, knowing strong callback. 10-4, thank you.

0: 0-14-7-3, do you hear me?
1: Houston 63 Northwest 4th Street receiving a 49. I was coming in for commercial. Central Line Plumbing. It's from the Romeo Building. Front maintenance. This is 8683.
2: 1920.
1: 1920. 1920. 1920. 1920. 1920. 1920. 1920. 1920. 1920. 1920. 1920. 1920. 1920. 1920. 1920. 1920. 1920. 1920. 1920. 1920. 1920. 1920. 1920. 1920. 1920. 1920. 1920. 1920. 1920. 1920. 1920. 1920. 1920. 1920. 1920. 1920. 1920. 1920. 1920. 1920. 1920. 1920. 1920. 1920. 1920. 1920. 1920. 1920. 1920. 1920. 1920. 1920. 1920. 1920. 1920. 1920. 1920. 1920. 1920. 1920. 1920. 1920. 1920. 1920. 1920. 1920. 1920. 1920. 1920. 1920. 1920. 1920. 1920. 1920. 1920. 1920. 1920. 1920. 1920. 1920. 1920. 1920. 1920. 1920. 1920. 1920. 1920. 1920. 1920. 1920. 1920. 1920. 1

0: copy. And this is for you.
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3: 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Eleven off of 13 of us.

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2: Five two five Northwest 17th Ave. Now I'll hang up. No answer on call back. That's going to be a rapid case 9609. I'm sure you're already on the premise, Hendrick.
1: Thank you. L 14-1922.
2: Make sure you're 40 on the Pentacles.
0: Several, thank you.
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1: Sinus Rogers, the car, East Class Bay, Northeast 6th Avenue. We're getting about 2 minutes time to our officer, Silver Ford F-150 versus a black Nissan Versa 54 on any injury, space 2602. There's no additional 43 on call, 56 for Karen.
0: What's your name, Susan?
1: It's on East Prospect Road and Northeast 6th Avenue.
0: Thank you.
1: 24.
0: West Sunrise and we're on the 95 over ramp. It's going to be Florida tag PQ876F on a Ford F-150 occupied 2 times.
1: Just to confirm, that's Papa Quebec 876 Foxtrot 10-4?
0: Yeah, 4.
1: Unit Papa 94, West Sunrise on 95 over ramp.
2: 5-6-1.
0: Oh, 7, does that tag come back to anything for you?
1: Washington Cab Road, number 9234.

0: Okay,
1: hold on. Six. Number 110 Park.
2: Okay.
1: So far, 1926.

0: Well, blue jeans, and a female is going to be a black female, yellow top, and short. Face the female has a white bag with her. I don't know anything of zeros. I don't have a deal tentative ring right now. Case is 2603. I'll try to get additional for you.
1: Yes, let me tell you in the same year I called you.
0: 10-4, 1929. And be advised, 10-4. Students be advised, they stay in, they're going to be running eastbound on Prospect.

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1: 10-4.
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0: 22nd Street. The caller's been 96 with you. Welcome to previous case for 72. She advised that you have her wallet. She's currently at 1045. She's currently in Springs, but she's 1051 back to North Lauderdale. Case is 1850.
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2: 9234. Twin, Delta 6, opening the 38 lane 36 on. At 3528. 4, 1934.

0: the daughter hasn't seen the mother since the beginning of July, and no one's been able to get in contact with her. Her name is Jennifer Mason, 43-year-old female. I don't have an apartment number, but she does live at that 1020. Case is 2872. So far. We're seeing a 72-19 spinning wheel lane and six phone. Caller ID possibly left his ID in the Lyft ride. They were able to get in contact with the Lyft driver who advised it was not in the vehicle. Unknown what happened to it. Name is Tony. Can you rest?
1: Available.
0: 10-4-1936.
1: He's also 51. Subject is Darren Harris. Service even further. 11-16-848.
2: 16. Reference that 7-41. Can you advise if he's still in his house?
1: Apple 2.
0: And Apple 3.
2: You give me a Pompano signal 18 case, 5220 Northeast 14 Paris, Alpha 497 with me.
0: That's 5220 Northeast 14 Paris.
2: What?
0: 10-4, open in a Pompano case, 10-1.
1: Fine. 10-4, you can look for 94 as well for that
2: 38.
1: 10-4, show me off.
3: It's getting with his college sister versus her boyfriend. About he took her phone and then hit her. About the sister is pregnant. This is third hand 43. The subject is still inside the home with the sister.
2: 10-4, the complaint is 997.
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0: Mom called the victim of the delivery, and she's 6 months pregnant. Victim's 88, and the guy.
1: It's not going for me. For whatever this address is, for 429 Northeast First Ave.
2: Copy, stand by for that. Just 1 second. Picking off 1, 15 off, 1065 DH Skirt.
0: 1,
2: 10-9-8,
0: Papa. Give me a copy
2: of another. Picking off 1, copy 30 H Skirt, 8120 Southwest 22nd Street. From the apartment D11, approximately 10 minutes ago. Caller received a call from the daughter. Daughter's having a seat with the niece. She's been drinking, banging on things. Caller heard subject say, I'm going to kill you. I think she needs to be decorated. She is bipolar, does not take her meds. 20-year-old female named Chiquina. Please stay tuned for action.
0: Three of them wrote it.

0: 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Caller advised driver is now attempting to reach DoorDash and exceeding at 2858 West Oakland Park Boulevard at the Publix at 21 zone. Caller Jermaine advised the business took his $20 bill and some of the counterfeit and requested PD confirm advice he's upset. Only have 3-5 and 2-1 tonight. No 1094.
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0: Correction, Off-Way Signal 2, 54 Signal 0. Pacific 1 eastbound from Caller's Balcony. Her name is Shukina Irvin, black female, 20 years old. She's non-resident of 1020. She was dropped off by her mother. Suckage is no longer 97. She did leave her purse and cell phone at the 1020.
1: Yeah, but for sure, why not?
0: My caller's balcony. I don't have any other information.
2: Male, short, brown hair, bodies in a black, red, blue electric bike. A body possibly has a warrant. He's been missing court dates. She's in 48. 48,
1: so I don't know right
3: now. And now she has gone crazy about she broke down his room door. That's if it was going in his room. To connect to the power. She said 97 in the back of the house, 54 and you said 0. And I have a 66 coming in Zone 10.
0: Okay.
3: It's the name from the 18th. The caller about the female named Christina took the caller's cat to the vet under the subject's name, and now the caller does not know where her cat is. She's requesting you to make a landline on that one in Zone 10.
2: Two and a half, what is that for?
4: There you go.
2: Ten four. 4-3, yes, 10-4.

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1: Florida.
0: Anything for this minute?
1: I wasn't a victim. We're very cooperative, said nothing happened, and it's tough for us. So, I'll forward to making them, but they're left out.
2: So, 7-7-10-8, and go ahead and show me on that 72, 10-6-9-9.
1: Like, hotel. Sierra, Victor, Quebec, 3, Quebec.
3: Disabled vehicle, 1400, you laugh.

0: Hey, I'm trying to verify with 12 Alpha 10.
1: Oh, just step.
0: Step four, sir. This is 12 Alpha 10.
1: 12 Alpha 10. I'm in Washington, 38 also. There's 66. You can put it back to keep it in the queue.
0: Copy. You need to check the NBC reference to our office of safety reference to that 38.
1: Thank you,
0: sir. 10-4, 1945. I see 5197, your time is going off. 10-4, copy, 1945. 5-4, Alpha 2 to advise.
2: Southwest Flash receiving a 67 choking, 7415 Northwest 44th Street, 7415 Northwest 44th Street, advised baby is choking. Rescue 1039.
1: No, no.
2: Copy.
1: Boulevard, ready to talk. So, can you just give me the idiot of the caller so I can get more information?
2: So, for idiot from the caller, it's going to be 754-888-5252.
1: Copy, thank you.
2: 1946.

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1: Amy, EFAC unit on 9-10-33 to respond. Amy, EFAC unit on 9-10-33 to respond.
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0: 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It was a 911 hang up with no aunt, no callback. Need a 10-6 of us.
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2: That'd be some kind of bag that says Bravo Tango 0802 Tango X-ray. There's no state attached to it. It's a Nissan Sentra occupied 1 cent.
1: 94 Northwest 29 and 2nd Street. Sorry, officers with you. Five Alpha 7, 1029, and 64 on its track. It's showing over to town. Bravo Tango 0802 Tango H3.
2: 48.
6: Oh, to definitely.
2: Okay, 6 1 7.

0: 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Open open line with 3-0 speaking heard in the background. No answer on callback. Temporal.
1: Thanks.
0: Thank you for coming.

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0: Going through the MIZO.
1: Negative, it's going to be 8 bucks. Boulevard. On 721, his vehicle was broken into and his AirPods were stolen. They're currently tracking his Pompano. He's not home right now. He wants a 45. Keep it 1850 point. I might have just said he was in room 1, but definitely hear a TV in the background, and then they received several other calls after that.
2: 10-4.
1: 2000.
2: Sorry, you're looking wrong, but I'm really nice on it.
1: Reference to a time delay of Monday. I've had him at a car big check caller and brandish a signal 0 firearm and then drove away. North end is 10-6. Stop to continue to hold.
2: Yes,
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